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0: Britney Spears, Circus. It is a throwback. Nova 106.9. Nick Lutzy and Susie O'Neill with you. Exciting news. Samba.
1: I love this song.
0: Yeah. Bringing his You Are The Reason tour to Brizzy Entertainment Centre, 15th of April 2027, guys. Frontier pre-sale starts 10 a.m. Monday. All tickets on sale Tuesday, September 8 at 12 p.m. For details, head to frontiertouring.com. We do have a double pass up for grabs.
2: Brilliant.
0: Not right now.
2: Oh.
0: I'll tell you how you can win it next, maybe. When you get involved with us.
1: Oh, it's birthday related next too.
0: Yes.
1: Let's get your memory banks going in your brains and think of a special birthday.
0: Milestone birthday stories, yeah. You know.
2: Oh, okay.
1: Since it's your birthday Saturday, Lutzy.
2: Yes.
1: It's a big one.
2: Oh, so you want people's birthday stories.
0: Mm.
2: When do you want that?
0: 21st.
1: Well,
0: we'll do a

You know that you don't own me. I'll let you play the

0: rejects.
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